Tell me about Islam. For those who want to learn about and practice Islam, the religion that fully encompasses human nature and the purpose of creation, the program Tell Me About Islam is about to begin.

Prophet Isa aleyhissalatu vesselam. The Miraculous Birth. Maryam was a daughter of Imran and Hannah. When she grew a little, she was placed in the care of her uncle Zakaria, so that she could serve Allah. As the years passed, she became stronger in faith and knowledge as she learned more about her Creator and the teachings of the prophets of Bani Israel. Maryam spent many hours in meditation and prayer, bringing herself closer to Allah. Once, while she was deep in prayer, she felt the presence of a strange force in her room. She quickly realized that it was Angel Jibril, who had come to give her a message from Allah. She trembled with fear and excitement as she listened to the angel's words. "O Maryam," said Jibril, "behold, Allah sends you good news of a son who will be known as the Messiah, Al-Masih. He will be honored in this world and in the next. He shall be one of those people who is drawn close to him. He will speak to mankind in his cradle as well as in adulthood, and he is among the righteous." Maryam was confused. She could not believe what she had just heard. How could she have a baby? She was not married and had never been with a man. She asked, "How can I have a child when I have never been with a man?"

0: She was overwhelmed with what she had heard, and she was not sure what she should do. She knew that what she had experienced was too real to be a dream. It had to be the truth. In this case, what should she do about the baby? The townspeople would ridicule her. They might even try to harm her or the baby. Maryam realized that there was only one thing to do to protect herself and the baby. Move far, far away. Maryam goes away. Maryam gathered her belongings and fled from her home. She traveled many miles to a place where she was sure nobody would know her or recognize her. She had no family and no friends in this place. All she had was herself and her unborn child. To pass the time, she continuously prayed, asking Allah to protect her and the baby from rumors and harm. She prayed that people would not find out where she had gone or why she had left her home. To keep her pregnancy secret, she did not mingle with the people of that place. Maryam managed to keep to herself for months until the time of birth came. She quietly snuck out of the village and headed for a nearby grove of palm trees. She entered the grove and made her way through the rows of towering trees and leafy bushes until she made sure that nobody was following her. When she had gone deep enough into the forest and was sure that nobody could see her or hear her, she stopped and lay down under an old palm tree. She clung to the trunk of the tree as the pains of birth seized her body. She lay under the tree, alone and brave, without a doctor or a friend, with only faith in Allah comforting her. Throughout the birth, she continually prayed that Allah would help her deliver the healthy baby. Allah blesses Maryam. Once baby Isa was born, Maryam rested under the tree, thanking Allah for the beautiful, healthy baby that lay asleep in her arms. She was exhausted. The hike into the forest and the birth had taken away most of her energy. She looked around and saw that she had no food or water, and, of course, no friends with her. What was she going to do? Weak and alone in the forest with the baby. How would she make it back home? But once again, she heard the soothing voice of the angel Jibril. The angel told her not to worry or be sad. Then he instructed Maryam to shake the trunk of the tree, and everything would be all right. Following the angel's advice, Maryam grabbed the trunk of the tree and shook it with what little energy she had left. To her surprise, the tree bent and shook as though it was soft. Plump, juicy dates began to fall from the branches, landing around her baby and her. Suddenly, a fountain of clear water gushed through the ground and began to follow in a little stream near Maryam. The angel told Maryam to eat the dates and drink from the water. Hearing this, Maryam was able to relax. Once she had eaten and drank her fill, she fed the baby and rested. When she felt that she had regained her strength, she picked up the newborn child and slowly rose to her feet, clutching that little tiny bundle close to her. As she looked into his eyes, her heart filled with love and affection. She would love and care for this child with all her heart. But she could not help and worry about what the townspeople would say to them. Her worries were soon put to rest when the angel spoke again. "And if you meet any person, say that you are fasting to Allah, that you may not speak to anyone until you break your fast the next day." The angel then told her that if anyone asked where the baby had come from, she would simply point to the baby and keep quiet. Hearing this, Maryam felt comforted. She thanked Allah and made her way through the forest and back to the town with baby Isa in her arms.
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because the Prophet of Islam is involved. Muslims not only revere him but love him to the point that when they say Muhammad, which is his name, they will always add peace be upon him. Or they will say Mehboob-e-Khuda in our part of the world, in South Asia. Mehboob-e-Khuda means the beloved of God. Now that's the kind of reverence they have for him. And when they find out or they see visually that here are cartoons insulting him in the grossest, most objectionable manner, naturally they go very emotional and sometimes

0: Prophet Isa alayhi salatu wassalam. The miraculous birth. Maryam was a daughter of Imran and Hanna. When she grew a little, she was placed in the care of her uncle Zakaria so that she could serve Allah. As the years passed, she became stronger in faith and knowledge as she learned more about her Creator and the teachings of the prophets of Bani Israel. Maryam spent many hours in meditation and prayer, bringing herself closer to Allah. Once, while she was deep in prayer, she felt the presence of a strange force in her room. She quickly realized that it was Angel Jibril, who had come to give her a message from Allah. She trembled with fear and excitement as she listened to the angel's words. "O Maryam," said Jibril, "behold, Allah sends you good news of a son who will be known as the Messiah, Al-Masih. He will be honored in this world and in the next. He shall be one of those people who is drawn close to him. He will speak to mankind in his cradle as well as in adulthood, and he is among the righteous." Maryam was confused. She could not believe what she had just heard. How could she have a baby? She was not married and had never been with a man. She asked, "How can I have a child when I have never been with a man?" Jibril replied, "So it will be. God creates what he wills. When he wants a thing to be, he merely says, 'Be,' and it is. He will teach your son the wisdom and the Torah and the Injil." Saying this, Jibril approached Maryam and blew a sweet breeze on her face. When Maryam opened her eyes and looked around the room, Jibril had disappeared. Maryam sat alone in the silence of her room without saying a word. She was overwhelmed with what she had heard, and she was not sure what she should do. She knew that what she had experienced was too real to be a dream. It had to be the truth. In this case, what should she do about the baby? The townspeople would ridicule her. They might even try to harm her or the baby. Maryam realized that there was only one thing to do to protect herself and the baby: move far, far away. Maryam goes away. Maryam gathered her belongings and fled from her home. She traveled many miles to a place where she was sure nobody would know her or recognize her. She had no family and no friends in this place. All she had was herself and her unborn child. To pass the time, she continuously prayed, asking Allah to protect her and the baby from rumors and harm. She prayed that people would not find out where she had gone or why she had left her home. To keep her pregnancy secret, she did not mingle with the people of that place. Maryam managed to keep to herself for months until the time of birth came. She quietly snuck out of the village and headed for a nearby grove of palm trees. She entered the grove and made her way through the rows of towering trees and leafy bushes until she made sure that nobody was following her. When she had gone deep enough into the forest and was sure that nobody could see her or hear her, she stopped and lay down under an old palm tree. She clung to the trunk of the tree as the pains of birth seized her body. She lay under the tree, alone and brave, without a doctor or a friend, with only faith in Allah comforting her. Throughout the birth, she continually prayed that Allah would help her deliver the healthy baby. Allah blesses Maryam. Once baby Isa was born, Maryam rested under the tree, thanking Allah for the beautiful, healthy baby that lay asleep in her arms. She was exhausted. The hike into the forest and the birth had taken away most of her energy. She looked around and saw that she had no food or water, and, of course, no friends with her. What was she going to do? Weak and alone in the forest with the baby. How would she make it back home? But once again, she heard the soothing voice of the angel Jibril. The angel told her not to worry or be sad. Then he instructed Maryam to shake the trunk of the tree, and everything would be all right. Following the angel's advice, Maryam grabbed the trunk of the tree and shook it with what little energy she had left. To her surprise, the tree bent and shook as though it was soft. Plump, juicy dates began to fall from the branches, landing around her baby and her. Suddenly, a fountain of clear water gushed through the ground and began to follow in a little stream near Maryam. The angel told Maryam to eat the dates and drink from the water. Hearing this, Maryam was able to relax. Once she had eaten and drank her fill, she fed the baby and rested. When she felt that she had regained her strength, she picked up the newborn child and slowly rose to her feet, clutching that little tiny bundle close to her. As she looked into his eyes, her heart filled with love and affection. She would love and care for this child with all her heart. But she could not help and worry about what the townspeople would say to them. Her worries were soon put to rest when the angel spoke again. And if you meet any person, say that you are fasting to Allah, that you may not speak to anyone until you break your fast the next day. The angel then told her that if anyone asked where the baby had come from, she would simply point to the baby and keep quiet. Hearing this, Maryam felt comforted. She thanked Allah and made her way through the forest and back to the town with baby Isa in her arms.
1: That's it for Tell Me About Islam today. We look forward to you joining us again for the next program.